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I'm Rob Nichols, and you're on the Retro Morning Show, getting you up and moving here on a Friday. Agriculture news and info from Jeff Nally, Cromwell Ag Radio Network, on the way in moments. Also, we'll take a look at our WVJS weather for the weekend. Hot to start, maybe a little bit of a relief, but not much on the way. We'll check details. Right now, fog hat, 92.9.

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0: 98 with a 30% chance of rain later in the day. Sunday will be mostly sunny and a little cooler with a high of 91. I'm meteorologist Arden Gregory with your 14 First Alert forecast.
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the last member of that band passed away here recently. Such great music they made back in the early 1970s. One of the first bands or acts signed to Apple Records, along with the Beatles and Mary Hopkin. And I'm Ken Cocker. Evanescence coming up in a bit. Right now, let's make it mellow as the holiday weekend is upon us. 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